0: 5714.
1: Receive your clear. 2004.
0: The reason why is you have received a call from a Crystal Rock. She's not there at this time, but 215 Elm Street, from 2E of the Edward. Stated that a boy had went and looked at their shed, and the boy said that he was going to steal bikes tonight. I'm going to place this at the desk.
1: Received.

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0: 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These guys, this subject is going to Hoggensburg. 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
1: Stand by.

0: 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Where do you want to relay?
1: What is 2G53's location right now?
0: I was thinking if you can bring that individual right to SP Messina, and then he will transfer all the way to Ogdensburg from there.
1: Great, please. 381. 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
1: 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I'm still sent all of them yet. It is a 5-year, 4972.
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They could hear children in the background crying. There is no way to call it back.

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0: 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That's Lincoln Paul Henry 4795. Potential 1192 and 511, not 8.

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Repeating for West Hill. Party 1 UMass call, 336 Buell Road. 61-year-old female, unavailable imminently. Your closest cross street is the Ashley Road and Kendrick 19.

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0: 1B46, ongoing. 1B46, patrol to 689 Goodman Road, Malone, repeat 689 Goodman Road, Malone, the wagon wheel. Call reports of fight going on, Cooper Gavin starting it, have been drinking, unknown weapons or drugs. Caller also states the driver he is with is an Elliptic 2500 black Ram and has been drinking as well, possibly driving.
1: Received. Show both units in a row. 4973.
0: Dispatch 170-1 zone, you can go ahead and activate it again, second alarm.

0: Franklin County Dispatch, Bar, Westville, second alarm, Friday 1 EMS call, 336 Buell Road, for a 61-year-old female unable to ambulate. Repeating 4 Westville, second alarm, Friday 1 EMS call, 336 Buell Road, for a 61-year-old female unable to ambulate. Alarm time 22:22.
1: B46.
2: Is that flight in progress?
1: Affirmative. He stated the fight was in progress.

0: myself, 718, are going to be out on Pearson Road searching for that listed 2500.
1: Vault units out. Area 2224.

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0: Bundy, 462, 41, and 40, car drive. 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There's license plate 71142 Nora Boy. 71142 Nora Boy. Address of 357 County Route 40. 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

Dispatch 714718. 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They have an individual who was looking in windows and had a mask over his face.

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Clinton County Dispatch for Fort Covington. Party 2 EMS call 406 County Route 3. 67-year-old female, fall. Repeating for Fort Covington. Party 2 EMS call 406 County Route 3. 67-year-old female, fall. Your alarm time is 1:10.

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ML on Friday one EMS, call 187 Duane Street, Apartment A. Frank dispatch Malone. 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Repeating for Malone. 31 EMS call 187 Duane Street, Apartment A. 14-year-old female, fever, clammy. 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
1: Yeah.

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Can we get Malone to start out this way with ALS? Route of travel to County Route 4, 37.

Franklin County Dispatch for Malone, ALS request for a Priority 1 EMS call, 1768, State Route 95. Link up with Fort Covington, 487. Route of travel will be County Route 4 to 37. Proceeding for Malone, ALS request. EMS call, 1768, State Route 95 for a 56-year-old female. Head end leg pain. Link up with 487. Route of travel will be County Route 4 to 37. Your alarm time 0313.

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0: 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They made contact with a Paul.
1: Franklin County Dispatch, come on. 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

0: 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I'll be out on 11B, about a mile past the Malone marker. With new registration, Lincoln Henry Paul 1879 RP. 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Closest crossing is going to be Blanco.
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0: Yeah, Franklin Street with new registration. Daniel, George, Charlie, 6943. I repeat, Daniel, George, Charlie, 6943.
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0: I'll be out on Fort Cobbing Street with new registration, Mary Boy Edward 6866. I repeat, Mary Boy Edward 6866.

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We're repeating for Bangor, second alarm, 31 EMS 12, 504 Gallup Road for a 36-year-old male chest pain. 17 waiting manpower, 0901.

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standby Bombay. EMS call 381 Cataract 32. Franklin, can you dispatch for Bombay? 31 EMS call 381 Cataract 32 for a 61-year-old female. Difficulty breathing. We're repeating for Bombay. 31 EMS call 381 Cataract 32 for a 61-year-old female. Difficulty breathing. Warm time 09:05.

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1: That's Bombay. Here's stack alarm for Friday 1 EMS call, 381, carry 32, 61, female difficulty breathing, breathing for Bombay, stack alarm, Friday 1 EMS call, 381, carry 32, 61, female difficulty breathing.

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0: 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His mother was the caller. Hasn't heard from him in 2 weeks. Kevin is deaf.

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0: Six, Kane Patrol 2 and 90 Duane Street received a call from Roland Fenware requesting a welfare check on his mother, Maureen Fenware, 77-year-old female. I have not been able to get in contact with her since last night.

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0: 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Alarm time, 1149, cross street, 1053.
1: Minutes ago. 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
1: Seven, 77 Anderson Drive, 1200, Anonymous 11, 49.

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Alarm time 12:07. Cross streets are North Street and River Street.

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2: Well, I'm going to be home. 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

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Beata truck outside.

Franklin County Dispatch for Fort Covington. We have a report of an unknown type fire near the intersection of Ridge Road and Sodom Road in Dundee. Repeating for Fort Covington. You have a report of an unknown type fire at the intersection of Ridge Road and Sodom Road in Dundee. Farm time, 1239.

Lincoln County Dispatch for Fort Collington EMS. Report of an unknown type fire near the intersection of Ridge Road and Sodom Road in Dundee. Repeating for Fort Collington EMS, you have a report of an unknown type fire near the intersection of Ridge Road and Sodom Road in Dundee, 1240.

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1: EMS is at their second alarm point with no acknowledgement in your order.
0: Turn them out again.
1: Receive. Franklin County dispatch for Fort Collington EMS, second alarm, unknown type fire near the intersection of Ridge Road and Solemn Road in Dundee. Repeating for Fort Collington EMS, second alarm for your unknown type fire at the intersection of Ridge Road and Solemn Road, Dundee.

0: go ahead. 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There's a farm, but he does not see any flames or any smoke. 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
1: Very copy.

Franklin, can you dispatch for Tupper Lake fire alarm activation 2445-30 coming from building 2, second floor, reports flagpole entrance. Repeating for Tupper Lake fire alarm activation 2445-30 building 2, second floor, reports a

0: 9 to 8 5. Go ahead. 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

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Speak to Amanda McGibbons reporting a vehicle that was broken into overnight. Only thing that was missing at this time is a wallet.

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1: Dispatch, we've covered all of Lower Sodom and Lower Ridge Road, Sodom Road, and we are not finding any fires, so we're going to be returning to quarters.
0: 02, I was able to contact the original caller on this. They were on the Shannon Road in Fort Covington on the American side. It was north of them, which is where they saw the fire. So I believe it's going to be near 7817. Sodom Road. He said that while he was on the phone, he did notice the fire burned down quite a bit.
1: Jeff, or we'll go up to 7817 and check it out.
0: Receive 13-01.

0: 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Dispatch 802. We're on scene at our residence. We walked the perimeter. Nothing's found. I don't know if they're seeing it stateside, but there's nothing on the Canadian side for any signs of fire or smoke.
1: 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Nothing found. 1313.
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Be outside of 45 Bear Hill Road, Franklin County Jail for a 53 female. Abdominal pain. Repeating for Monroe. Yeah, probably 2 EMS call. Be 45 Bear Hill Road outside of Franklin County Jail for a 53 female abdominal pain.

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1: Be able to handle a call from Malone at the Franklin County Jail for a 53-year-old female sick person.
3: 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I believe Monroe is responding. They just went lights past the hospital.
1: We've had no confirmation from Monroe.
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1: Flatone, go ahead.
0: Is Monroe supposed to go to the county jail or Franklin Correctional?
1: We have only one 911 call going on. It is at the jail. We have attempted multiple times to contact Monroe with no acknowledgement.
0: You're over here at the state prison. I'll send him over to the county jail.
2: Thank you.
1: Can you ask Monroe Ambulance what level of care they are before you send them over here?
0: ALS.
1: Hold on 1 second.
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1: 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We're going to send Monroe up to Westville.
3: Three days.
1: Monroe has an ALS crew. 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
1: 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They have an ALS request.
4: Seven dispatch. We are going to be back in service.
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1: Roger, are you sure you don't want me to turn around?
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1: 3-6, 4-5-4-7.

patrols. Lead patrols to Stewart, Rushton. And also, one of the long patrols is currently behind the wife. It's going to be a stay-away order of protection violation. Wife showed up where the husband was. There's also a verbal domestic that took place there.

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2: King 09.

Tom Fanny Malone patrols in the area of State Route 37, Constable, headed northbound towards Fort Covington, a Chevy Tahoe, silver in color, driving erratically.

Franklin County Dispatch, Fort Brushton. You have reported a tree on fire. 753 Southwoods Road. Caller says it is near a vehicle. Repeating for Brushton. You have a tree on fire. 753 Southwoods Road. Caller stated it is near a Jeep. Your alarm time 1514, closest cross street is Pitt Street.

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0: dispatch, three freeze on scene. We got a large maple tree hollowed out on fire to the inside.
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0: 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After 3-2, no other apparatus is needed to your tree on fire, Southwoods Road.

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1: Yeah, 1532.

I'm 1D45. 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
0: Franklin Street, closest crossing is going to be Pleasant with Vermont registration, King, Sam, Mary, 684. I repeat, King, Sam, Mary, 684.
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Repeating 4 Malone, 41 EMS call, 77 Catherine Street, permit 106. 76 female, semi-conscious, difficulty breathing.

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time to any Malone patrols. Route 11, near the station, be observant for three motorcycles headed towards Brushton, passing cars driving very erratically.

0: only 460 count. Very common ending mileage. Ending mileage will be. Ending mileage will be 6626 One mileage alone, probably. 4665.
1: Excuse me, I'm in 434.

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2: 716.
1: I'll be out on Francis Street. Closest crossing is Finney. Registration, Lincoln Henry Young, 6193. I repeat, Lincoln Henry Young, 6193.
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0: 716 dispatch, I'll be clear, back in service.
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0: 716 dispatch. I'll be providing a courtesy transport from the ER to Frank County Jail with one female. Starting mileage is going to be 218.58.0. I repeat, 218.58.0.
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0: 716 dispatch. I'll be out at 45 Bear Hill Road with one female. Ending mileage is going to be 21860.6. I repeat, 21860.6.
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I have a 69 no mail high heart rate. 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

Okay, this is Matchbook, Temple 8. EMS call. 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I have an unknown age female, AFib, repeating for Temple 8. I have an EMS call. Be at your station. I have an unknown age female, AFib. Your alarm time 1807.

0: 7 to dispatch. Back in service, can you need any ambulance transported?
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0: 718 dispatch, be advised. Myself and 714 are currently paired up, and we will be clear from left.
1: Ruthie, 1516.

0: 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Starting mileage 21867, repeating 21867.
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1: Go ahead.
0: Just to advise, you have a pending residential burg on Elm Street.
1: Received by 4714. We'll be able to respond to that location once we are out of the station.
0: Received. It's going to be 132 Elm Street, the Debbie Young residence, showing garage, motion.

0: dispatch. And dispatch, we have at the station for processing of that female. 714 is going to take care of that. You can show me en route to that last call.
1: Received. Do you have any mileage?
0: So when I dispatch, any mileage is going to be 21869, repeating 21869. Could you also relay the address of that pending call again, please?
1: Going to be 132 Elm Street.
0: Okay, clear.
1: Ash 278, just advise you have another pending complaint when you're available.
0: Dispatch, could you go ahead and
1: answer the complaint? 7-8, received a call from Adonna Holmes. She's at 156 Fallenleaf Drive. Stated she could hear her neighbor yelling for help. Unknown what's going on.
2: One female from SD Malone to Mora Town Court for arraignment 381.
1: Appreciate it. 1829.

0: 4-6, what's starting?
1: 2-6, I'll be en route from SC Malone to Wire Town Forest while mail for Raymond. 998, be advised, 204973 is in this unit as well. 998.
0: Thirty-two ninety-six.

0: Toby, clear last, the garage is secure, nobody is home with the residents. Can you show me number 2156 following the drive regarding that complaint?
1: Ready, Savior, clear from last, the group 2156 following the drive, 1833.

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0: 1202-180 Webster Street, received a call from Stephanie Dora. Reporting a male walking down Webster Street, seems to be out of it.
1: Very safe. So you can show us some routes.
0: Latina Center, 1927.

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0: Right, can I dispatch Malone Fire? 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You're close across the Campbell Court Road and Whitney Road.
1: 1-1B-4-5. The individual that was struck by the vehicle said it was a gray Honda.
2: Seven 732.

0: 9148. Eight. That is going to be 14916 State Route 30. Received. It was a gray Honda. The caller was saying that struck the pedestrian. Unknown direction of travel. That is affirmative.
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0: It's Foxtrot 1-4. Just placing a phone message to the desk. If you call back, speak with Jacqueline Smith. We're going to talk to Officer Martin.
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